0: Jesus' name we have prayed. Yako Shalaza. By the authority of Jesus Christ.
1: By the authority of Jesus Christ.
0: As I pray now.
1: As I pray now.
0: Let the blood of Jesus.
1: Let the blood of Jesus.
0: Purify my thoughts.
1: Purify my thoughts.
0: And desires.
1: And desires.
0: Align in my heart.
1: Align in my heart.
0: With the holiness of God.
1: With the holiness of God.
0: In Jesus' name. Manosha. That is your prayer. Say, Yesu Kisu Mojano. And Yejume Bisisia. You want the blood of Jesus to purify your thoughts and your desires. Aligning your heart with the holiness of God. In Jesus' name. Yesu Kisu Mojano. And Yejume Bisisia. And to Adjuno, Jagosha, any Wapedia, Jagosha, Nema Wakuma, Egosha, Menunya, Coupon, Concruye, Inejina Biabaco. Oh, yes, Kisudimo, Jada Gados, that is your prayer. Lagosha, that the blood of Jesus will purify your thoughts and your desires to align your heart with the holiness of God. In Jesus' name, come on. Yeah.

0: Jesus' name, we have prayed, Manosha, by the authority of Jesus Christ.
1: By the authority of Jesus Christ,
0: I shall pray now.
1: I shall pray now.
0: Blood of
1: Jesus,
0: sanctify my home.
1: Sanctify my home
0: and purge it.
1: And purge it
0: from every negative.
1: From every negative.
0: All oppressive spiritual atmosphere.
1: All oppressive spiritual atmosphere.
0: In
1: Jesus' name.
0: Manosha, Legosha, you are still using the blood of Jesus for your profiting this morning. You want the blood of Jesus to cleanse your home. You want the blood of Jesus to sanctify your home and purge your home from every negative or oppressive spiritual atmosphere. If you hold, final team Sisia, Shagosha, Sawashem from him, Shem from him, Sam from him, Shagosha, San Shasubi, Shasubi, Ewfio, San Shasubi, our Dana Demon, Mibacho, Fayus with that Tidan Sisia, Fayus with that Ifio Sisia, and from a Wufio, and Name Wufio, Fayus with the Jiraho, was simply Yes, Mujah Tifio, with the Yes Mujah Timifio, with the Mujana Timidemo, with the Timo, na a Mujani Yink Kaibia, and Frio, Gadosh, and Shasubi, a Yajma one from him, a Wufio, Jagosha, Yes Mujah and Yinfrio, oh Yesu Kisu Idimo, Jagata, Barasha, Jagedosa, by the authority of Jesus Christ, as I pray now, blood of Jesus, sanctify my home and purge it from every negative or oppressive spiritual atmosphere. Ebacho, we are office worker, we are jumo baby, which man I had the sampai, we are uraho, jagada, ura wajumuha, say the name is your honor, Nisha and Jemokra, Jagosha, ura office, wa Nisha and Jemokra, Jado Shalaza, Badagaya Garasa. You want to pray to sanctify your office, Jagosha, and purge it from every negative or oppressive spiritual atmosphere in the name of Jesus Christ of Nazareth. Come on!

0: Jesus name, we have prayed. 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By the authority of Jesus Christ.
1: By the authority of Jesus Christ.
0: As I pray now.
1: As I pray now.
0: I sanitize my health and body.
1: I sanitize my health and body.
0: With the blood of Jesus.
1: With the blood of Jesus.
0: Let the blood.
1: Let the blood.
0: Flow through my veins.
1: Flow through my veins.
0: And restore every cell.
1: And restore every cell.
0: In Jesus' name, Gados, by the authority of Jesus Christ,
1: by the authority of Jesus Christ,
0: as I pray now,
1: as I pray now,
0: I sanitize my health,
1: I sanitize my health
0: and body,
1: and body,
0: with the blood of Jesus.
1: With the blood of Jesus.
0: Let the blood,
1: let the blood
0: flow through my veins,
1: flow through my veins,
0: and restore every cell,
1: and restore every cell.
0: In Jesus'
1: name,
0: precious one, that's your prayer. Shagosha, so Abra Ujina Kiso Yesu to me, dear so, and our Ebo Empire, Wapum Day, was sanitizing. Shagosha, just and Kikany Biara, Ebese, Befrafra Wapum Dino, Gadosha, we Ephraim, Mujan and Yajmat is a sanitizer. 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Yes, Mujantine, and Trimfa, Hunamakwani in him. Jaga, that's a bibi impo atochima, a Mujano, Emma insinistibre ebio, Ewo Yesu Kisu idim. Shagada, Barasha, Legosha, by the authority of Jesus Christ, as I pray now, I sanitize my health, Gadosha, and body with the blood of Jesus. Let the blood flow through my veins and restore every cell in Jesus' name. 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

0: Jesus' name, we have prayed by the authority of Jesus Christ.
1: By the authority of Jesus Christ,
0: I shall pray now.
1: I shall pray now.
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1: I plead the blood of Jesus over my life and household.
0: From the crown of our heads.
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0: To the source of our feet.
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0: In Jesus' name.
1: That's your prayer.
0: Say, Jesus Christ, wafre, wafre, so any fear, eso. 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Jago Shalaba, Radia Shosh Galaza, Emujana Katamosu, Efimutisu, Ebisi, Manamomu. By the authority of Jesus Christ, as I pray now, I plead the blood of Jesus over my life and household, from the crown of our heads to the soles of our feet, in Jesus' name.

0: Jesus' name we have prayed. 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
0: as I pray now,
1: let the blood of Jesus
0: stand as a shield around my house and properties. In Jesus' name. That is your prayer. In Jesus' name. Shagoshalaba Adibia Sumuma Igedosha Yusmuja and Chamusia Badosha Zanana Mekacho Subonana Adia Sumu Palmano any iPhone whatever promo why I Pro 18 Pro Plus Pro what does it with the Unimunti Adia Sumuma Nipo Yasuma Kabatiasi. 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Lego Shaligada. That's it. We don't even see. Well, that's just by the way. Maybe I know iPhone 18 Pro, whatever. And only property. Watch out. Fano you so much money. Yes, I could food me. And I'm on food yet too. If you have a bias, I'll be one. Sorry, then. What does it? I'm not the MP. That's it. Yeah, I'm not here. That's it. iPhone. Wow, pro. It's much of funny. New Year's Muja. All right, that is just by the way. The American say Year's Muja. Any HM, any Chaufi, any idea be a sumbo mawo a hunchia. So iPhone, sumbo mawo, and also can be. Phenomena. Shagada, Barosha, by authority of Jesus Christ, as I pray now, let the blood of Jesus stand as a shield around my house and properties in Jesus' name.

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1: By the authority of Jesus Christ.
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0: I neutralize

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By the authority of Jesus Christ, as I pray now, by the blood of Jesus, Gadosha, I neutralize every weapon of darkness fashioned against any area of my life. Let that weapon. Shut up.

0: mouth and pray. By the authority of Jesus Christ.
1: By the authority of Jesus Christ.
0: As I pray now.
1: As I pray now.
0: I sealed my finances.
1: I sealed my finances.
0: From financial divorce.
1: From financial divorce.
0: Using the blood of Jesus.
1: Using the blood of Jesus.
0: In Jesus' name. Gadosha. By the authority of Jesus Christ.
1: By the authority of Jesus Christ.
0: As I pray now.
1: As I pray now.
0: I shield my finances.
1: I shield my finances.
0: From financial divorce.
1: From financial divorce.
0: Using the blood of Jesus.
1: Using the blood of Jesus.
0: In Jesus'
1: name,
0: that's your prayer. Also, seek us in Shagosha, Gadosha, Laba, Shagosha, Lesa, Shagada, Woody, Yes, Moja, Aye, Juma, Aji, Aji, Bai, Etramu, Esia, Eddie, Free Water, or Risika, Gadosha, Laba, Ebrem, Abon, San Fo, Mummy, Nipesika, or Mushini Pansa, Musika, Usika, Sem, Woody, Yes, Moja, Aye, Chem, Etramu, Esia, I went to me, I'm a Oh, yes, that is your prayer. By the authority of Jesus Christ, as I pray now, I shield my finances from financial divorce using the blood of Jesus. Come

0: Jesus' name we have prayed. 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By the authority of Jesus Christ.
1: By the authority of Jesus Christ.
0: I shall pray now.
1: As I pray now.
0: I shock my destiny.
1: I shock my destiny.
0: Star.
1: Star.
0: And glory.
1: And glory.
0: In the blood of Jesus.
1: Jesus.
0: They shall not be stolen.
1: They shall not be stolen.
0: Or suppressed.
1: Or suppressed.
0: In
1: Jesus' name.
0: My God. Manosha. Ah, but intent him. Jaga. What's it? Oh, Shebre. One Shuman. When you have. Would he hintai? Oh, yes, Christo Mujanim. Let's answer with your hintai. Yes, Mujanimutino. 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
1: By the authority of Jesus Christ.
0: As I pray now.
1: As I pray now.
0: Every invisible prison cage.
1: Every invisible prison cage.
0: Assigned against my progress.
1: Assigned against

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na Wakanko, any fan with the Ebu, Jada, Wabo Empire's a sa, invisible prison cage. 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
0: I shall pray now.
1: As I pray now.
0: Every power of wickedness.
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1: Assigned to lock up my glory.
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0: Job,
1: by fire.
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1: by fire.
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0: 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Judapa,

0: precious name we have prayed, Manosa. 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
1: By the authority of Jesus Christ.
0: I shall pray now.
1: I pray now.
0: Every legal ground.
1: Every legal ground.
0: The enemy is using.
1: The enemy is using.
0: To keep any area of my life in spiritual custody.
1: To keep any area of my life in spiritual custody.
0: Be nullified by the blood of Jesus.
1: Be nullified by the blood of Jesus.
0: Be nullified now.
1: Be nullified now.
0: In Jesus' name, by the authority of Jesus Christ,
1: by the authority of Jesus Christ,
0: I shall pray now.
1: I shall pray now.
0: Every legal ground,
1: every legal ground,
0: the enemy is using,
1: the enemy is using,
0: to keep any area of my life in spiritual custody.
1: To keep any area of my life in spiritual custody.
0: Be nullified by the blood of Jesus.
1: Be nullified by the blood of Jesus.
0: Be nullified now.
1: Be nullified now.
0: In Jesus',
1: in Jesus' name,
0: precious one, that is your prayer. 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Be nullified now.

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1: By the authority of Jesus Christ.
0: I shall pray now.
1: I shall pray now.
0: Every power of darkness.
1: Every power of darkness.
0: Assigned to monitor my life.
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1: 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Only wa brabo chi. 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Nyama anko form ewo brem. 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Bibia nye down. Manosha, what's the way you need track and born in a few abrabos on your own terms? If there be any power of darkness assigned to monitor your life to ensure that you stay down always, you want to pray to remove the influence of that power over your affairs by commanding that power to disappear by fire. By the authority of Jesus Christ, Garosha, as I pray now, every power of darkness assigned to monitor my life to ensure I stay down, I remove your influence over my affairs by fire. You, the power.

0: 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By the authority of Jesus Christ.
1: By the authority of Jesus Christ.
0: I shall pray now.
1: I shall pray now.
0: By the resurrection power of Jesus Christ.
1: By the resurrection power of Jesus Christ.
0: I command every dead and caged area of my life.

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1: I shall pray now.
0: I shall pray now.
1: By the resurrection power of Jesus Christ.
0: By the resurrection power of Jesus Christ.
1: I command every dead and caged area of my life.
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1: 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What's it? Which now? 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Na Abra, which now Kisu Yesu to me, Yesu Ebo Empire. Which now ni wushore to me, so to me now. Inyani ni fru woman, the Holy Ghost power. Which now said to me, so Gadosha. Wakasa. Wakasa, and Ose. Wabra bo febia ho. Ewu. And I say, they are too much. I just say, Nejuma, they are caged. They are too fierce. Jaga, Wakasa say, Egosha, and Qua Emrem, and Qua Emrem, and Qua Emrem, Sisia, Ewo, Generadi, Yesu Christo, the demon. Yes, Wabrabo Febia, I ho Nejuma, if he's strong, Egosi form, if he form, Egosi strong, from A to Z. Jegosha from Z to A. E Gadash Wabrabo Fabia Uwo Wabrabo Fabia Gadosha Eda and Puchem and Dakibim. E Gadasha MPA Ewonquem MPA Wonquem to be our dear BPA Wonquem Shakada will be a poor dim BPA Wonquem will be a dear who been stronger Wabrabo Fabia MPA Wonquem Shakada by the authority of Jesus Christ as I pray now by the resurrection power of Jesus Christ. I command

0: Jesus' name we have prayed. My God.
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0: the authority of Jesus Christ.
2: By the authority of Jesus Christ.
0: I shall pray now.
2: As I pray now.
1: Oh God, we
0: I decree a complete release.
2: I decree a complete release.
0: Of every breakthrough of mine.
2: Of every breakthrough of mine.
0: From demonic confinement.
2: From demonic confinement.
0: In Jesus' name. By the authority of Jesus Christ.
2: By the authority of Jesus Christ.
0: As I pray now.
2: As I pray now.
0: Release.
2: I decree a complete release
0: of every breakthrough of mine.
2: Of every breakthrough of mine.
0: From demonic confinement.
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0: In Jesus'
2: name.
0: That is your prayer. Say, Abra, would you kiss your yes to me, dear? 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A quam will be a yodia. MPA. FM free Adam money a fiasi biaremu se ekwambue bi udin bo ho nso ya che no ya confine no ya limit no ya dia to a fiasi ya dia shebuom ya chain no shakata wabo empire se ewo yesu kristo di mo wa che se 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

0: Jesus' name, we have prayed. 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
1: Let your favor
0: surround my application.
1: Surround my application
0: like a shield.
1: Like a shield.
0: Caution everyone.
1: Caution everyone
0: who looks at it.
1: Who looks at it
0: to approve it.
1: To approve it.
0: In Jesus' name. Okay, Biana, with their own application, yeah. But I'm Huni Pabibri. I have your application letters. 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We will apply for promotion. 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You want to pray right now, Manosha. Semeja ni minyanko po ufeva no. Ma incha at me application, which is Adiana Awatren, Aroko Pabibino. Jada Kratana Awatren. Jada Gado. Gadaya, Utimini Bibia Shemse, CV said, Yabe, Nina Kamubi, Gadosha, Musi Favor, and Chamu Shatta Sechem. Now be an enibe Bosubiano, who application a pen will approve you. Visa application a pen will approve you. Green card application of any boss who are because of favor, and you know, I approve you. Jadosha, Gadaga, this is your prayer. By the authority of Jesus Christ, as I pray now, my Father. And my God, let your favor surround my application like a shield, causing everyone who looks at it to approve it. In the name of Jesus. Come on!

0: 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My God. Shkadosh. By the authority of Jesus Christ.
1: By the authority of Jesus Christ.

0: of the officials.
1: Hide the heart of the officials.
0: Handling my application.
1: Handling my application.
0: To look upon my case.
1: To look upon my case.
0: With special mercy.
1: With special mercy.
0: In Jesus' name.
1: Okay.
0: We when you break our watch application, we are going to baby. Who the pay juma, who the pay visa, who the pay green card, who the pay promotion, who the pay BB, Jaga. O see, wana, oye etitriu, Jigo Shalaba, Le Gadosha, Aumoyang Sankratan Wajibano, Unyan Kupon Fan and Sank Sawakuma, Fan and Sank Kaunakuma, Jada, Gadosha. Now, one Jeba Doshalaba, hey Kadosha, to look upon your application, make it application, to look upon your application, no case, application with special mercy in the name of Jesus. Hey Gosha, okay, Shadoshalaba, yes, by the authority of Jesus Christ, as I pray that my Father, Jay Gosha, and my God, to the hearts of the officials handling my application, to look upon my application with special mercy in Jesus' name.

0: In Jesus' name, we have prayed. My God, my God, my God. By the authority of Jesus Christ.
1: By the authority of Jesus Christ.
0: As I pray now.
1: As I pray now.
0: My Father and my God.
1: My Father and my God.
0: I pray for policy favor.
1: I pray for policy favor.
0: Let existing laws.
1: Let existing laws.
0: And policies.
1: And policies.
0: Work in my favor.
1: Work in my favor.
0: Rather than against me.
1: Rather than against me.
0: In Jesus' name. Manoshale Korasa. Yeah, you want to pray for policy favor? I just say, she say be a to twa, jagadosha, a bit ma quantia winano, gadosha, and favor, and favor, jada, a dibi, I'll show you as your woman, your womrebi, your was she be a daho, a bit ma quantia, wa bomb payaji favor, say favor, and you know, some rano and some shining in her, Mama, and he said, "Aye, Jumetia." 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So open crate, baby. 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Policy favor. You want a

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0: the authority of Jesus Christ.
1: By the authority of Jesus Christ.
0: I shall pray now.
1: As I pray now.
0: I decree and declare that this is the day that the Lord has made.
1: That this is the day that the Lord has made.
0: I will rejoice and be glad in it.
1: I will rejoice and be glad in it.
0: In Jesus' name. By the authority of Jesus Christ.
1: By the authority of Jesus Christ.
0: I shall pray now.
1: As I pray now.
0: I decree and declare that this is my day of divine mercy.
1: That this is my day of divine mercy.
0: Favor.
1: Flourishing.
0: Prosperity.
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0: expansion,
1: etc.
0: etc.
1: In Jesus'
0: name,
1: Manosha. By the authority of Jesus
0: Christ. By the authority of Jesus Christ.
1: I shall pray now.
0: As I pray now.
1: I decree and declare.
0: I decree and declare
1: that my prayers today.
0: That my prayers today.
1: Shall produce powerful and dumbfounding testimonies.
0: Shall produce powerful and dumbfounding testimonies.
1: In
0: Jesus' name.
1: Manosha. By the authority of Jesus Christ.
0: By the authority of Jesus Christ.
1: I shall pray now.
0: As I pray now.
1: I decree and declare.
0: I decree and declare.
1: That all my prayers today.
0: That all my prayers today.
1: Are sealed with the blood of Jesus.
0: Are sealed with the blood of Jesus.
1: For divine attention and intervention.
0: For divine attention and intervention.
1: In
0: Jesus' name.
1: Manosa. Gadaga. Hey, by the authority of Jesus Christ.
0: By the authority of Jesus Christ.
1: I shall pray now.
0: As I pray now.
1: My Father and my God.
0: My Father and my God.
1: I thank you for hearing my prayer this day.
0: I thank you for hearing my prayer this day.
1: And securing victory for me.
0: And securing victory for me.
1: In Jesus'
0: name.
1: My God. Manosa. Hey, Jagadoshalaswa. Jadagada Ligedo Shalasa Jadagaba Barasha is prayer of agreement segment. Jedosha, every request in the comment box of Mopes YouTube platform and that of Facebook respectively is answered by fire in the mighty name of Jesus Christ of Nazareth. As your own is coming through, I prophesy that God is coming through for you in the name of Jesus. Gadosha, let's go.
0: Yeah.

this time we have prayed with thanksgiving. I prophesy that your request this day is answered by fire in Jesus' name. Amen, amen, and amen. 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

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I rebuke spells. I rebuke curses. I rebuke whatever is not allowing you to conceive. 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

nyinsa ifi ya na eko na eni mwinyama se eye nyankupon edia na eye nsopa eni eni mwasi ama watanfo ewo yeshu kishu idimu abem. Ah, your pregnancy shall stay to full term for safe delivery. In Jesus' name, I call it that. I decree that safe and painless delivery shall be your portion if you are in your full term. 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I call it that. 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

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And it's Supernatural Tuesday. 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
1: It's a special goal. 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
1: What a story this is.
3: 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The stage is set.
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5: In Biggie's house, there's no place to hide. And even when you think no one is watching, the energy can swing in an instant. This BB Naija Season 11. 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

0: 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It's a special GoTV.
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1: with more, because we got you.
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1: We got kicks. We got scores. We got action. We got roars.
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1: We got drama. 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
4: 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Now be in Shira. Eno ne si wolem say jama samaba
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Baby, and the pabe would be a day a day. And Tiwinim, and she done your news to papi, so will be so. Because the warning has already been given. 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Say a bokoqua, not just a show pumuding. And pay the hollow effect. 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
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And prayer manugusu kase ya Doctor Rekon. 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
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Andrews, may God bless you and lift you high. 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In fact, you are handsome, but I won't find a corner anymore and you're pretty beautiful like your mother. God bless you and lift you higher in Jesus' name. Amen. Happy birthday to you, Comfort. You are highly blessed from your friends and family. 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May all things work together for your good in Jesus' name. Happy birthday to Oliver Boateng from your mom, Mavis Ado. Kumawood actress Kumasi, may God bless you and protect you in Jesus' name. Amen and amen. Happy birthday to Lottie of Lottie's culture. May your new chapter be filled with so much success, good health, and founding testimonies. Age in grace and stay blessed from Vero. God bless you, dear. Happy birthday to Queen Star in T Poku. Mommy, a former student of Achimota, may heaven smile on your new chapter and grant you many happy returns. May all your dreams come true to them forever. From Gifty of Atonsu, your mom. Happy birthday to these beautiful police triplets. Lance Corporal Priscilla of Asokwa Police Station, Lance Corporal Portia of Swami Police Station, and Lance Corporal Pashel. Corporal of Zongo Police Station. May God enlarge your cause and grant you many success and all your heart desire come true in Jesus' name. From Ike, God bless you, dear. Happy birthday to Mr. Prince of Prince Academy and also Electoral Commissioner. Wishing you a year full of endless joy, peace, good health, and favor. Aging grace from Nana Akwesi and cry and sakaya no aha and yet be senior kofa can kasiebo. Enjoy the best news in the morning and still love it. Most of my young as of can come ready to the same time you be here. My crowd. Bye bye.

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2: First and a sorry, summer where they are two general on BYT and a D Sankomono. Your trust for other stories on Nobu Kofi D Adams, where sports minister says, I'm focus on resign, Also, no, a sports minister. A sector under him. Na sector under him no. Bibi osum ye biyanom reported mano. Na diya no mu ye no. Oman kanche no. Intono sports minister. Obede hu. En untiti se national sports authority se na se. No mu ye tiki to unsen sem. 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No bi kasu on resign ya on tiase ye. Ono Abu Kofi Idi Adams.
3: But when, if the NSA had come to discuss with me, say, oh, activation now, yes, include, say, yeah, facilitate visa for people. Now, me aware as Omosekta minister. Now, man, kase, mamunye, me man won't go ahead, say, omunye, and you are holding me responsible because the go ahead you gave them, omu you seen, to defraud people allegedly, as it is now, investigations to go. Or we use this process to defraud people. You can hold me responsible and I will accept it.
2: William Sabado, Noble Sports Minister, what they are to them. Young trust over that story. So make us say CID Guswa, a investigations, a ticket to us and seven visa on Sansaman, Woma German for Sika Sabri, Womo Egusan Shushen, Kumasa Sante Koroko, Stanley Menzum, young fan to the Sabri, Papa Wasrakwine, said 2 weeks leave, or the name and Suchen Krum, Wabesaso Abam. 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Jaka 9:45 sabre UEFA Champions League games sa wudu obe koso. 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

Wallentia and Summer Elcosso, Uncle Four Ecrosso, and a Champions Night. Live commentary, Ebeba or Kelsburn, so and a games outdoor, Ebasso, Ele Kickoff, no, a 4:45. RC Lens, our France, or more, and a Sporting Lisbon, Ebeba, Saba FK, and a Slavia Prague, Ebesia, Arsenal at 7 p.m. One more. Boy Emirates or more any Lilina Asia Olivier Giroud Ebeshan former club Ebekosen won Spain Atletico Madrid won Camo Manchester United won Turkey Galatasaray host to Barcelona Inter Milan and a club Bruch Ebesia Kain won Italy RB Leipzig won Germany won more any PSV and Oven Viking or Astro Tefnoso and a Bermunic Nafe VRL and a Napoli and so Asia games are and a numer Airbus in the Champions League and a project say our Kelsburn Television. So, Yako Asia, and a Asia Fonso Airbomber Champions League, said the UEFA for Europe Airbomber Diano and Ronaldo OC form or towards now at 8:41. The older the better. Goals no still on Ronaldo Washer and now Sadio Mane and a cross so Bono Ronaldo a bedding animal pe and a panyang or the Bono and so a tonet and run Anna Sar

0: Wamo Asha Nafchi. A Kamian sa Nafchi at Kanubako. So far, Ronaldo Asha 981 career goals. Aka just 19. Na Warechi go number 1,000. Na enra Ronaldo she go. Al Nassar enya win no. Players no. Led by Ronaldo and Roma celebrity. Ronaldo and the Kwaje Saudi Arabian flag. And omu usual celebration. 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Se said ye Saudi for national do. Saudi flag and wajia or celebrating. 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
1: In short, by next celebration in Onchibwe, I'll bring Ronaldo here. I'll bring him here because we are communicating. He's supposed to be here, but he's doing something this period. Once you have a legend like him, any footballer in the world you want to see, it's very easy through his contact. He's a coach. He have coached in different countries. And if you come in outfield, you want any contact, I can tell you the most art collector in the world. I can tell you the most art preserver and the best artist and the most expensive artist, even though most of them are no longer living. So that is what work of art shows you. Also, the house that I built here, you see artistic work on it. So football, art, they are all for celebrities, and then we know each other. That's all.
2: Just say something. He said that you would have, you know, bring Ronaldo here. Are you, do you mean that Ronaldo, the footballer, or
1: there's no two ways? Portugal is just across. It is only in Africa here we see people like they are invisible, you know. But once you are in that particular
3: Montana, Okwano, what's your friend?
0: A friend Chief Solomon Aguine.
3: Aguine.
0: Or ye billionaire.
3: And I'm saying billionaire, no. Nara and I said dollars.
0: So said you're not best worker.
3: Baby,
0: so on team from Ronaldo Casa.
3: Missing the billionaire, no.
0: Yeah.
3: A Nara and I said dollars.
0: Or you billionaire.
3: Okay.
0: Or say next to Ronaldo.
3: Any be a Nara.
0: Or say African who said Ronaldo. I say oh yeah, you be a.
3: But the neighbor,
0: No, the neighbor crew more.
3: Or the neighbor Nigeria. Okay.
0: Or be any mansion, I know. Or Fred Joe Bonfrey. Okay, Joe Bonfrey.
3: Yeah, Joe Bonfrey.
0: Yeah. Yes. Or the Nigeria Bonkunya Boy Juma Pa.
3: Yeah.
0: Na job on first if you know who be the mansion no what about 945 for crime you were more at the best tier 4 ne I 4 yan to also and other stories are and Premier League no Monday night football game back ever so Coventry or actually Newcastle Eshamo by 4-1 results way a shocking obi a Coventry only one win omanya in the Premier League so far Omunya home win Enra and the first time after 25 years Premier League no afe na omu enya home win and team all the goals and a flow woto and our two players of Ghana Omunya Nesia Kain from Ghana two players Yehu Asante and a Calibrenji Brandon Thomas Asante and a Calibrenji Omunya Estate and my Coventry Frank Lampard and him Nante no boy Juma Omun Ewini 4-1 and team Oko EPL table no soa Man City and a Eddie Kain Arsenal at a second, Brighton at a third, Brentford at a fourth, Chelsea at a fifth, Man United, Omo at a 13th, Sesen, Coventry fra no mo enso efro edi ebasroa se se money mo no enso ofro esro pa omo our 14th position yenko Spain eno 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Basso Kasa ewo ne Galatasaray game na eba so no si game no ano ba ye din Basa I prepare for this game
4: That we control the game, control the opponent. We play like we want to play. So at the moment, it really looks good. Also good feeling about that. But I don't know, it's 2 days after the last match and between the last match and it's always like the team. They have to be ready at the point. And tomorrow is the point then.
0: Why are you boss a coach Hansi Flick and a yetin and Canama United? I want to do Spain and there. I'm let's come out in Asia. I'm going to do Spain, you know. I'm a fans can cry there. I'm more on cry. Matheus Cunha ono pa na je fans do draw pa eno a Man United omo arrival in the market Karo Kakasaye edify game no bi san se pressure no so na John Mikel Obi enso akasaide for Chelsea team no ho a wabo Kaisedu abaso opemo a yensha 945
3: opemo a yensha 945 ye be san so me she biom se Joe betrase da gudi ho sam asaso be biom san so na kobra ho si damkwa ene kojo preko wo mo to dwume die ne so e dem 945 wo ba list of billionaires from Nigeria from Dimbra. Why? There is so Nipa Lidi Ubua.
0: Chief Solomon, Aguine.

0: your social media handle, also and also live L Hall. What message I bet you there for 0551599933 or Henny Bakwam Yame and a Tony Montana Eddie a Freddy Kine or Goody Home Summer. They bring me at 9:45. She has said Jolaka and it wa canning na afe a munch a moon pencil pencil mo and mo and home analysis. Ninginano, one more and fa emremo. Right, my main kind messages, no, na yen twasso or say, can Dave ever for Jassy or say the change Ghanaians voted for has now turned into ANDC form. Most Ghanaians have regretted selling their gold nugget for one cup of salt. No jobs, no recruitment, no salary. Sometimes I wonder when someone says the unemployed graduates should start something. I'm asking, what should they use to start? There is an Akan adage that Kwache ana kwancheng adefa nanso yedisika ena eyo. Resting, resetting indeed. Okay. Yada se we esi sule ewo sunyane KTK. Or say fellow Ghanaians, the president is a mintiminka. Leaders whose action contradict his image, what he said in opposition is hunting him in government. He can decide to appoint himself as EC chairman, but God's will is absolutely autonomous and perfectly holy. NDC will lose 2028 elections. I'll urge Ghanaians to hold the president and his appointees accountable. Today, corruption scandals. Tomorrow, cocaine saga. The next day, galamsey, destruction of our environment. Greedy and selfish leaders are ruling Ghana today. Next time, vote wisely. Vote for a selfless, honest, visionary, foresighted leader like Dr. Mahmoud Bawumia. Hashtag Bawumia 2028. It is highly possible. ASA Golden Banas or Mamponting. See, absolutely, the NPP party is totally collapsing and it is going to collapse because their slogan is lie, propaganda and jandam. Ghanaians know them very well and they continue to stay in opposition forever. So the NDC party candidates must vote for Chairman Shaba and Chairman Anakwesi to become the leaders of the NDC in Ashanti region so that the NDC will be winning more seats again. So the MPP communicators will continue to make their propaganda and jandam. Yes, okay. Thank you for that message as well. Mensa Saba, our North Central Zone, and so ADB are praying. President Mahama and his NDC should not assume that appointing people to positions at the Electoral Commission automatically guarantees them victory in the 2028 election. Elections are won through the trust of the people, not merely through appointments. Ghana is a diplomatic country, and the ultimate power belongs to the people. No appointment should create the impression that the outcome of an election is already decided. All right. Thank you for your message as well this morning. We as a DJ Opaidemo Wokumasi Swami, the mandate we Ghanaians gave to the NDC party has become useless. When NPP party was in power, we Ghanaians really enjoyed good governance. Okay. And also, the Ode Abe Buajumedienu and Ne Anopeinu. We security, good morning. Amata Oku from Krufrum. During the tenure of the NPP, they always evacuated people from South Africa. Did they account for all their expenses? If no, they must keep mute. We were in Ghana when farmers and galamseyers were sent to Australia Olympic Games as journalists. Those who did that were left to go scot-free. So what people are just trying to kill? Why are people trying to kill an insect with a hammer? All right. Okay. That's an opinion. That's the beauty of opinion. Right.
1: Bro, I think bro, no, we're in a killing a fly with a
0: sledgehammer. The slide, I'm not creating it here. Right, from Masudo Kumasi Bantamas, the NDC must admit and eat a humble pie that they have deceived the good people of Ghana. They are ashamed of all the things they use to denigrate the MPP. Thank God the propaganda they use in opposition to deceive Ghanaians have started hunting them. Hashtag Baumiabeba 2028. All right. Yeah, that's it. Yeah. Well, good morning. I'm Okan from Bantama in the Senate West District. In these words, if these words are attributed to Mustafa Bandi are accurate, then it should concern every Ghanaian who believes in democracy, justice, and the rule of law. Okay, I think that's not it. He said, JDM and NDC must remember that Ghana belongs to all of us. not one political party. The media must hold every government accountable. Traditional leaders must speak without fear or favor. And citizens must never surrender their constitutional right to question those entrusted with public power. That is the stark hypocrisy we exhibited in this country. You can imagine the ugly noises we will have been hearing by now if it was the MPP that appointed these deputies. Okay, so that is it. Ajwa Chiwa Ewa Hamama na kwa bansa. Ajwa.
2: Kamna Owusu Dankwa.
0: Mwia.
2: Nyamina Dum. Na Aounswe.
0: Nyamina Dum. Mwia.
2: Mkoze. Nde di coat nshishe.
0: Ndama.
2: The two of you are wearing coats. Coat one, coat two.
1: Enyedi, enyedi. And public service announcement to Kwamra.
0: I don't know.
1: Na
0: wakai. Wepiso anwa uro, yes.
2: Canadian plastic surgeon, 13th of October. Your friend Dr. Mitchell Brown. Ono no de Brad D in Ebay. A breast reconstruction awareness day. Oh, say you go so aye sua de na enko through 31st October na ehun say say bibinti. Na kokura mu no ji onufu ne boss na e pass e be ye free ho a akwanya wo ha reconstructive surgeons no meeting ya bobi e di amam enti ye no na evolve ya na abedru no brad day no enti no brad day no ye te say say de eh nka konfanku ya tumi say na wa mo no fo pioto na wo de na mo a na se obi ani boss wa e na den we gai no nufu say equity awareness say this month no we are focusing on the breast. Enu akra doctor bi mi pese mi boni din or professor oba sa saken saken na mo se enu ni bi
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1: Mike in the floor na yone
2: abo abo wa o me pega me mu obi ho ha abo wa ta de ne ne
1: so
2: aha na eno a chere say but and then no you examine the breast o say who jai no go wa hu ni ye no kure say factory settings ni nya be mu na hu say say we fusun no fu dosun but o ko de a no pe o de ayirim no for pete wa mie wa ye de akum ma o mu nyina ye wo ya and you know she da see say breast no changes bi abe mu a and e ne no ye si je mu go ho no so hu wo je mu go ho sa no wo hu no sa no no e 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
0: okay na miss asamo brano ewo implications bi ana
2: no
0: on our health
2: don't.
0: Yes on our health
2: say obo brazia na it is say mema anyhow am keep him John Thomas oh say say wa man from am fa ne ho na ma heat kan be bia ne ho chire no ne ho chire no so na pomu de be kofem
0: okay
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2: 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But the last time you came, we had that DNA. Yeah, then she shares, you know. And I question so can I have more sizes? Meaning, person me bought size X. I feel that person me bought L. I become person a paper fan. Now, a yet away.
1: Entry customers.
0: That's a na yedi.
1: Entry customers, kwa brasa. Invitation to treat. I teach.
0: Invitation to treat. I say you be a bo hon my any fenoy any keke wo.
1: E bo so odi je na tambu bi ehin. Ma di obo life a na zo obo.
2: Contract muzi. Ti o contract any invitation to.
1: Yeah, this invitation to treat. On no sa contract bi aba se woni je ho apin ho. To aso adwa.
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1: chopon kwa ko James ano paso chire
0: okay
2: ani na okasa mami
1: but I mean, what's he yet to
0: teach?
2: Do you speak my mind?
0: Enra meti one lady. Yeah, need me and you know, yeah.
1: Okay, right.
0: Yeah, yeah. And she's normal.
1: I have a lady I follow. She's in America, white.
0: She's normal.
2: And I say, for no cry
0: on advocate for those things.
1: So, in the man, can you say anyway?
0: Yeah, I know one in term, okay. But obviously the alternatives be brave. Kimu ho, and I say be yes. I know say
2: Obusan. Treatment ni omu mi no. You will be a ye kimu. Anzani aye seji. You be also aye
0: seji. Anzani
2: kimu ni di oya den ya obeye. So on said the obeye. On say cells ni ni intentem. Inti aye kimu no na asopresse kakra. Na intentem ne kuko kono. Eswate.
1: Kimu ne ma professor me kura kontem. I'm very strong. There's no one else. Say,
2: if you are no more, I call Basse, or you all cry when not in cano, a barconipe, but on per se that you be. I'm sure.
0: Oh, you know, can also name my mini barco, and I'll say, Mr. Father, say, when you're barcon, man, I'll die in a day. And if I'm
1: left to our
2: room,
0: the auntie Susa. Tio no ne ne beto ebeto ebeto we mu na no se ne yenyi we no so
2: ne ma mi nye bi ni anti nye bi no nti na wo se nka wo so ye high risk patient nti ne ma mi nye bi ni anti nye bi no nka se ne ma mi nya 50 years ena onya breast cancer 45
0: na wo so 48
2: eti ono no 48 ni
0: 43
2: nka wo so start mammogram eti se bi wo abusua mu dia eye number 1 risk factor say auntie, oh mame. Now because the first line for now the oh mame and kasa the probability say bit him so but say bit me and your thread did him. Maybe be a no, but said the bear
0: you check
2: crowd and in your self examination, but ultrasound and
0: mammogram and kasa. Right, so that is education on breast cancer this month. Said the kind of a breast cancer month, and the only no bra day, and they are quite brutal. I'm more janus. I'll be okay on fashion.
2: Could I have no funisus or cabra
0: on fashion?
2: Only an untier than Tim who put up process here.
1: No, for the now, okay.
2: And Quamayano Mujijo Modian video see
1: any other debut.
2: Sadia Sissimuya, Nepu Idano. Now, Mammy Penny and BB drew baby.
1: So I make us any abroad from social media. Then now can Germany phone, telephone. For man, Omotisia,
0: Omonko Brazil.
1: Quadia. They be crowded. Also, Italians, ni Germans, no.
0: Almost teach, I know to say.
1: 10 gram and back up free hack of Munukutu.
2: It's a memo for Cassian and Pananketua.
1: They are available, Nanipe.
2: Come up, Cassian Aketua.
1: They are available.
0: No comment. Shall we continue? Yako de Bocrata, no, some.
2: Two be so be as a no if you obey Odana.
0: Yeah. That's why I say I have the right to ask questions.
1: You have the right not to
0: ask. I have right not to answer questions from you as well. You must know when you
2: are. You have the
0: right to ask
1: questions
2: from you as well. You must
1: know when you are. You have the right to ask questions from you as well. You must know when you are. You have the right to ask questions from you as well. You must know when you are. You have the right to ask questions from you as well. You must know mubunu fo krasi wo kwa igusu no di wo fufu
2: na wo pega wo manage
1: ka trat en grade di krasi
0: na wo te so betu ni sey ekolechi
1: na ne bana so
0: o di amane ba wo
1: ti
2: na wa jinu fu so
1: ye ko tuto o na ade that is the only bread of life
2: nya ma me for di
1: o a obia
2: no ma me di as a wo ko pe bia twese ne nsu
0: eh Tuesday and a party, young could have one crater.
2: And then a world no brady.
0: No cray. No, just say you have the advantage to see anything you want. Yes, just say daily graphic.
2: I'm saying for. Siri and the doors. I'm saying for daily graphic, the world crater, no, and chassis and mamoy. New economy will tackle unemployment and I best answer restore hope. Ah, to force.
0: And right, they're discussing. I don't know.
2: And our day at to join.
1: When is your new jargon? And I said, new economy.
0: Oh, sir, or say, I think was a share economy. No. And then, my MP before, I'm so my people for not saying,
2: Naka
0: don't pay. Don't pay, be
1: new economy.
0: Saying what build they have do
1: same market, same central bank, same banking system, same
0: industry,
1: same industry,
0: same training,
1: dilapidating energy supply, same bad rules, same new economy.
2: A new economy will tackle unemployment and restore hope. Call of strike.
0: So will tackle unemployment. Actually, 2 years in
2: here. Oh, come here now. Say a cabro fubiana dia oye mento wase.
0: I didn't
2: say will.
0: Will. So when will that will? When will that will?
2: It will.
1: It won't. Government has no employment to create again. OTF no use school now. So we train abain. I mean, be a juma safari. Abain a juma ayema.
2: Ukuta.
1: 2 years after transition, there's nothing like government. Chibi will be resign and he will be there.
0: No
1: be free.
0: No, there should be. There should. I won't create an enabling environment for businesses to thrive.
1: Thank you.
0: Yes, that is. They also move down, but a buying bit creating employment today.
2: It's even going into the details of the new economy. No, enabling environment for private. We way to opening business.
1: Enabling environment right now.
2: Call of strike. Education Minister Edges Gua and Afe Tusag
0: Gawa.
2: Okay, and a Tusag meba. Or say Edge need your own tio. Edge need the answer brofono. Edge brofono in kano. But only omo tenase na dia obe kanu se bi e to masumu dia ene ade ene ye chinanzo ene nwumre 6 o betimi abey press conference
0: o so am si Tuesday da wo afo no si Tuesday o be announce
2: ene e Tuesday
0: o
2: today
0: ebe o me announce yes
1: enche
0: you see
2: uphold integrity remain impartial kes me dimi two coin na m ko dra bruchiri na bia me kona ye ka radio stations asemwa na mete se ye bo radio bia basoa na ma hwe nyame enim se metena se dia mabo na baso se ya mete hei ni ye ka bank asema na mama mo de bank fofura bi shimbra mo de
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2: 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chairperson
0: yeah
2: maybe
0: asem no ka den no no
2: maybe
0: No. Odika.
1: Uphold integrity in the first part, and they're fine, but
0: remain impartial.
1: How they give you present away?
0: How do you?
1: So what you say? No, ban. Why? Why impartial?
2: No, a government spokesperson or a governor.
1: Yes, yes, it's a fact.
2: I'm saying it. Tell me, come again.
0: She was. Yes.
2: And the we now say impartial. Ehana. Ah, well, say a bad party. A juma. Enkofo said the omoye no. And then your position. So
0: We an institution that upholds impartiality. What did I say? But looking at this, I'll give you the chance. Looking at this one, impartiality beti me abemo. Just a man for na mo kwa nso munye impartial.
1: A man for lie.
0: Na mo mo to abana.
1: Ema easy for no
0: kwa. Ah, so munye impartial.
1: Explain.
0: Explain, because I'm quoting from the judges of Mutra, the election petition. So,
1: elections are won at
0: the polling station.
1: I get that.
0: So, be at the polling station. Yeah. Protect your ballot there. Yeah.
1: And forget about the woman.
0: Yes.
1: Uncle Enajuma.
0: Uncle Enajuma.
1: Kwamna wuni maminka we.
0: Yes.
1: We nema mi yunu. On bitaka. Se yanyi omayi no. 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E nfira manyofo nse mwa.
0: You be who any?
1: We be who Westerns.
0: You be who any?
1: And as so long as that's what Muzemunzu did, we have to expect some of these things. Kwamna once we share some because genuinely I don't see the fast.
0: Yeah.
1: Because nae go for him. Eh? Who happened go for no?
0: Obi onyi na nim ko bi kwara dangerous.
1: Oh, you dangerous crash.
0: You were in
1: it. You honor the hardwin. The hardwin. Eh ye wo mo party no, NDC party e ponti. Omo hypocrisy.
0: And you mo turu. Apia hene, I remember the name. Apia hene. Apia hene bi. Omo de ne ba isi. Na said the NDC for so far no.
1: Odwane e kwara wana ho kra nka ho. Okoy.
0: You see?
1: NDC for I mean Dr. Farinya will be in the party and all
0: Debbie. Never nobody knew.
2: Nobody knew. Or your campaign.
0: Never.
1: Never. Yeah. Charlotte say. Oh no, I'm so good. According to NDC4.
2: Meanwhile,
1: they have nothing to prove. Say, oh, yeah, people. And I have you. Oh, my God, why
2: is
1: this woman?
2: Yes.
1: The point is that, can you know what I
0: Afi.
1: Yeah, Afi Abinyo.
0: Evelyn
1: has name. So, no, only who I ye. And I say, no, no, I but say, oh, no, why the insistence? Special competence be ohana or special skill be a easy funny hand in there. Be any
0: so uti your man penny. Uti your man penny. Yes, of man profile.
2: Uti your profile. Especially
0: of the expertise.
1: In what?
0: Or the baby and all one or the year.
1: No, yeah, elections.
0: Yeah, elections.
2: Oversee near ma.
1: I'm not doubting that, but I do a dorsum. Oh, man, dorsum. And this party, you better talk about some of this million. The panel dorsum, I catch it for a dorsum. Where are the mamma? Me, call the majampo crank, eh? Call jampo, and yab by it, saying, I'm jampo no beer, when the particle is beer,
2: who was a beer.
1: Oh, Sadi, who owned Baz, 2 years ago, Nankayana, Urima jampa. Jampo do beer, so a public institution lecture, blah, blah.
0: So, according to Mamenkind, he commended Miss Agbenyo's experience in public administration, institutional leadership, development, cooperation, and stakeholder engagement.
1: I agree to all that.
0: Yes. Right. Year leadership in Ghana TV service, coordinating nationwide operations and supporting policy implementation.
2: Yeah.
0: Okay. And no, see, at me, I prepared
2: for
0: the...
2: Why is my NCC pay?
0: No.
2: Why is my EC pay?
0: No.
2: Oh, my mature me, that's a lot of... No, NCC.
1: Yes.
2: So, why uncle NCC?
0: The issue is that then we should have a review of our laws or so, because some of these positions, your chair say you shouldn't be politically exposed.
1: Is there?
0: Yes.
1: Is
0: and we are learning.
1: Oh, my opinion,
0: yes.
1: Oh, reset,
0: so why then? So that is the law. Here review Emran. Yeah, because we be on happy atuaba.
1: Yeah.
0: Everybody votes.
1: Maybe a chairman of was it Kufaruko board, Dr. Erin Kansadin.

0: It's a problem. It's empty for comedy cut.
1: And this was a cabbage room.
0: The issue is that
1: a review of our laws also, because once some of these positions, you chair say you shouldn't be politically exposed.
0: Is there?
1: Yes. And we are man.
0: Oh, my opinion.
1: Yes.
0: Oh, reset.
1: So why then? So that is the law. The review of man. Yeah. Because we all have to
0: be.
1: Everybody votes.
0: Maybe a chairman of was it? Kufaru Kobo, Doctor Irinkan Sadin, who may director general for Ghana. Teachers wanted to go on strike.
1: One more coin, rising through the ranks.
0: I think conventionally, say, oh, now rising through the ranks.
1: Institutional memory.
0: Oh, yeah, you want to come out?
1: I've read it from certain quarters. Say no, easy.
0: Yes.
1: And I issue by and I see Cassandra. You know, and this is for so say, some sort of formula party about. So what I say, and but also the background in finance, background in your friend is saying electoral commission, computers with you. And you're my bayer three, Nina Wabuki.
2: Yeah, and I need an answer so in line with
1: what you want to call you. Yes.
2: But the problem is, people feel say wankasa usuno influence of course it's easy because you can be say police station hono ye to abani ni ebibia ya any about one but some policies be beba no in favor certain conditions
0: it's true
2: as ya come it is a policy ni so beba no na say nipa no the bias be be mu say the be be favor obi a that was the problem is abana ye to ni dey say only right be as we twa be agum there be
1: all the policy say you no go na be take it takes the group to come up with a policy
0: yeah me mo kwabra ye boa the venerable
1: yeah
0: oya kotoko die hard fan kotoko ne has
1: He's never hidden so you could go. Never.
0: What kind of cry?
1: But he has been firm
0: all the time.
1: Yes.
0: All the time. Na kotoko any has Asia Independence Cup match. Yes, kwamra ebo na be the referee. Match never so.
1: Omo.
0: Despite all his fairness.
1: Omo.
0: Empa.
1: Yembo.
0: It you watch na see EEC free o near their bronya koya. Same people for ba. I don't expect Tanku computer. And what is may I have problem with media people that engage Tanku. What I say? Fine. IT director no Dr. Man or Manibu Amai is no more. But I don't think they don't want any power in this in my follow on.
1: Many other people. And this party no come.
0: But say on my hun semi ye din komui, I ye pad jene, and the abuno, and for computer.

0: Yeah, Ghana ni. Oh, he also has a mind of his own.
1: Yeah.
0: Of course.
1: But not Ghana ni be any friend in
0: the community.
1: I tell you. What I say? Because Enra, it was a waste of time listening to him.
0: To you?
1: To a lot of people.
0: Some people were happy.
1: Well, mom, we're happy and that hard than this before. Father, so we are reasonable and the EBR, I say, party 7 too much. But must, where are we going as a country? Because I didn't want to meet you, no crowd to my name from Sonutuma, and I'm going for on cry easier. Tanko wanted to say, sir, Benyon in this name. Or other names, sir, only the BR names in the past, or more, you might have been my MPP for. If that is a problem,
0: but this is a proven something, you can hide it. One, this one, you can't hide it.
1: Why do you have to say what's all this?
0: Right, I'm quite. I'm trust
1: you. Nabano, Ukraine, say, and they easy, we have been mobile. Systems, no
0: one.
1: Mon fa lo dina kura me isi
0: bo. Untimi
1: wiye.
0: Right. Entwaso.
2: Inti kasa ne de ye ka because e wose ye ka. Yesa na wo yam hwehwe wo. Asa wa okoye wedding na eh. O boyfriend no ne ex girlfriend na etwi wanim.
0: Obe you fine.
2: Wo yam hwehwe wo.
0: Obe you fine.
1: Foto jina be sifu no.
0: Obe you fine.
2: Afenyo marking edge stronger media scrutiny of public institutions.
1: Afenyo me see you too.
2: National Defense University inaugurated. Okay. Omo se be bua ma citizen.
0: Yeah.
2: Any military any relationship no.
0: Intimi
1: akọ. Afenyo onya media scrutiny.
0: Me ka say school ni bi na onam share so je ni bi. Amba jo abọ sey. So she got not quite no
2: way.
0: Right, that was a question.
1: Ghanaian Times, GPRTU challenges preaching ban. More Abusa say, criminality no, LI2519 no, Ewahin, and no GPRTU for minimum. So much preachers in this go. GPRTU for some of
2: the end of crowns on Utimuasa 207 and Utimune, you preach you may comfortable.
1: Addressing Basil, Basil Musson,
2: and no Basil cried you Musson. When Ukram Wootia cries on Betina Maya, no, oh, come once and
1: you think I can say GPR to you for the idea as far as Hamra week concerned there. Any abino mumu, I agree. This abino edit Nancy from said Ban no qua GPR to you for Mopomumpum with you.
0: I'll say Emra.
1: Thank you.
0: Emra.
1: DVLA reforms boost revenue cut leakages. Boost revenue and cut. Leakages.
0: Enra, he had his 10-day government accountability series. So, yes, yeah.
1: And last Thursday, DVLA Ashanti were here with the team.
0: Yeah.
1: We spent Jeremy Tin interview.
2: Jerry
1: and Adam.
2: Aflabo.
1: Yeah.
0: Aflabo,
1: I think say they have to make themselves available because BOG a pushy tighter digital payment controls. Mon can monyan in term my yache mofo punkofwa missy and the wo share what yeah. Now this so called digital fintechs no come out to me a pop up advert in Ubo game was a pop up as we are moving free, but DPI a quite tighter control by every day anyone comes. Why? DCE for Achiasi are rejected 3 prospecting letters from Minerals Commission. And Kofobia Kwaji prospecting letters on Bitugala, Ewan important. Obeyani a unity. What is it?
2: Let them be free
1: of Ugano. Obozi a unity. Said the office near powerful. Mineral Commission is here by office near. Yeah. Any panic it license is duly signed by Mineral Commissioner. DC, you have no right to say Zemene. On ya, no akufi. Near the new Amia Missy Maji, Nakamakotana or Namaji, then the Panako in a Juma. We say you can say anywhere in fact. Or mine is here, you piss Cabobrano. On ye mom go to gold in the
2: Baba wajabaku mami fanshimwai. Assemblies of God global chairman arise.
0: Assemblies of God assembly also one can.
1: Now what is news about this?
2: Na me adu me china no mo share World Congress na.
1: Ne man panyi ni a oyo kwaso ni bi na.
2: Almost started World Congress.
1: And when dia no head aye ya chiwe ba. God, this will be the first time our world program we a sitting president of the country no a member of the church wo baby.
2: It's an advantage.
1: What it take? What it? And me kwaso what is this assembly of God akasa
2: honda? On kadie.
1: On kabi bi cathedral no si esa bi si aso da ma mo christofo ma timanya ba bia ya mo party fo no e ba so mbesi esi a ko sister dinner ko fane convention ko bom an ka kwa o ti an ka bi
2: na me ka sa o si enyi o man fi amanyo se
1: wo de ko
2: e wo man adwuma na ye wa amanyo se wo wo ye ne man adwuma o nya
1: amanyo se o man cathedral na ye o man ni de o nya amanyo fo de a
2: enyi assembly na e bo bi ka bi
1: yo
2: o man panyi ko fo ka cathedral na ni so on ka bi
1: wo de wa kan ya to aso
2: enti assemblies na me adu me cha na almost started World Congress
1: that's it.
2: eya kina ukoda
1: te ba no mo ba
2: aba no mo ba ye se be free
0: kumasi just what kind what's that one come
1: on president go be president go be busy class convention o no wa o bi be pia no me ko
0: ajo ayako ayako delegate
2: so mama lodi na so be busy pa so no oyan kwai ko ba so fun
0: yo kwa
2: no so be busy pa enu won ti ase enu eh bon pa na wa sori ba
0: be uni opportunity se be ti be pia maga you never know there may be businessmen
2: class
1: almost school harder.
0: It doesn't matter.
1: Or more university.
0: There is always a first time.
1: Or more hospital. Or more canteen. Nipa crowd. Miko tonyani. Edi. Or more bars. Here you might meet chess kafrana.
0: There is always a first time. Maybe I will be brief.
1: I don't trust.
0: Yes.
2: Same thing here. Me a morning show. Ina me sofo Joshua. Potter's Chapel. I draw me tiwo. I draw me the piano meet. Then ya Jenny. But the TV so. No one ya day. Na me ni nemu ana me mpe DC. Me mpe MC. Na me ni MPA. Me sofo one for me huwa huwa na.
1: Mpe Yuko boss.
2: And I was always off for the work of one day.
1: Metas of a boy, my way.
2: Daily guide paid teachers IUS by October 31. Minority, any minority, minorities, swarm swarm,
0: or be any
2: swarm, and a yen by 31. After 31, you've been less kind of mind.
1: Then when we all who pay them ourselves,
2: we organize and pay. Mahama Swessing, new deputy EC chairs. 611k World Cup visa connection. Kofi Adams in tight corner. Williams is sports one bomb baby man. Assembly Sawa, her world AG chairman, arise for historic congress. Yay, Osofo Wingam. Yay, Osofo Wingam. We day your back. China Yeshas, yeah, okay. Okay. La Pleasure Beach workers' history over demolition.
1: It's kind of watching the streets. Cocoa for crack demonstration 3 days.
2: I'm
1: a pressure man. You're a
2: little bit. Teacher for I am picketing. And that's if I am picketing.
0: We'll be
2: in the bench and a chair push. And you're transferring. And Siaga.
1: Papa, go for what's the one of the guys about 7,000? What's that?
0: The Chronicle.
1: I'm not for Robo. Oh, my bro, you go Roma for Roma. Romans chapter 2 verse 11. For God does not show favoritism.
0: Simple and short.
1: Simple and short. It is a President Mahama. A mommy qualified. Na kwa kato ya ubiya wa ya ndi zinintu ujana. Kwa hii imuno. It's discriminatory.
0: Okay.
1: Me, I have problem with people who have problem with people's political parties. I don't
0: you
1: get
0: have
1: it.
0: Problem with people who have problem with
1: people's political parties. Who don't win this come out? Obian Kanji. Who be MPP niya? Nabwef. Why? Me just say.
0: Anyway.
2: But
1: he said. Post.
2: Nami nyenyi yimu isa sori unso mu onyumbi. Nami waya igbenia wansem waya apache ya.
1: Wansem.
2: Wansem.
1: Nabi.
2: Tumu tuwa apache bitu wansem. Oh.
1: No preferential treatment for NDC.
0: Ah.
1: Wait, I think it's a headline. Wait,
0: for NDC.
1: Was it for me? Wanka for NDC. For me or for my government?
2: Was it for NDC? You see me, mom, when you be BS.
0: Obo NDC.
1: No.
0: I buy the government. There will be other governments. Yeah. That will be
2: for now. On there, you are.
0: Of course.
2: And at the end of the
0: but he never said.
2: Now, Banedi, Obe champion.
0: He never said NDC.
2: Once I did, I remember. I remember. So what you say? A dumb go achieve trend. You be here, you show one. You need also.
0: Anyway,
2: so can we? I mean, whom be here? A hard trend.
0: Anyway,
1: iti there some my man penye katre. Isi abidi cheerful mino amako kahono. Jean Mensa say what was her? And now you know where cry was Prof Jean. Wow. U.S. upgrade Ghana in human trafficking ranking. Upgrade ne papa na.
0: The papa.
1: Okay, nice. Is it
0: kakra?
1: Is it a panu cooking? Cooking or not, Tony?
0: anyway.
1: Maybe you with the chronicle.
0: Yeah, for me, you been so soon. Yeah.
2: And Sanya, the best so soon. A bosom twist in your high school. Bosom twist
0: stem.
2: Bostem. Bostress. Ah, the
0: one there. Bostem.
1: Okay.
0: It's a boss to swap. Okay, trust
2: you. You know, I'm almost like could do robotics in the national champion.
0: Oh, magic.
2: Wow. Imagine TFS. Your name can be a fear the moon on cap. Your name or monk was in the bar. So, who's not quite in the dorsal? Saint Louis.
0: No, Makoji.
2: Saint Thomas Aquinas. I ain't a bosom chest.
0: I have an inquest uncle for no.
1: I don't know.
0: Any if you could be for no.
2: I
0: am an inquest
2: before cross a young blown baby.
0: Hey, I'm an inquest. Niyama no mo nkwada na ye no. 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
1: GBC samre kore. Ari ase ne wo mu sand them stories wo.
0: Ajo na ye hu adwuma na se benyo mo hanu fi ada.
2: Ya hwese fi cause many boss story ne so ana mani age pa.
1: Ba nyon tama ya wada me kwako for baba dit.
0: Na wo ye trip ya ro tre ya wada. Obeso osi ya chi. Yes sir.
1: Friday,
0: mom, man,
1: and Kaza, buy time, time, time, time, time, time, time, time, time,
0: time, time, time,
1: more ideas, I mean practical ideas. Dr. Duchum or ministry who can say Haruna Etrifanubui. And you say KG or mine for a mining sema and ka ibit makasa Dr. Duchum Upo Umpo Kahon na yehene.
0: The ministry will have yeah the audio.
2: Yeah, Dr. Duchum I say and I'm trace them boys in so no. And also yeah now headmaster aye.
1: Nice.
2: Omo headmaster kweku your boy senior.
1: Nice one.
2: So so I had you so kui ye de man on kakranka krawa shasye. Na uze baffle front and I'm offering you to Musa. Now, go for stem neighbor.
0: So, I did for be about the ampere.
2: Patch yourself for
0: Unya.
2: And then, I'm going to be over qualified for. Before I said schools in home, so we
1: grammar school. No.
2: But then, no parents, you be brewing, says, and a banner cost them now. And one in seniors, why are the headmaster?
1: All right,
2: on them Crawford school ones who have few.
1: Very
2: what was that? Say, okay, senior, I don't know fear than you now. Mono, my
1: pictures
2: said, yes, he shall see. No, on our boss, said to me, yes, and Kankodan, it was a village on its own, it's an enclave. Unya Remuanka, right from primary, Nina,
1: that's a vision.
2: Now, call the aquarium, think I cry. You know, as a China near Quada, skill new Kutan.
1: Yeah.
2: It is a cool real crown when Timmy and Kosia Poma. You're finding my yawada anything.
1: Oh, they have been no cry. The Okayana Makai, Madame Fobaco, Reverend Clifford Chibafo, Mirufina Sundi, but oh, Jamesu. Very nice gentleman. Kamara was sending me a video be on TikTok up 2 or 3 days ago. What China is doing right now.
0: Oh, yeah. Oh, yeah.
1: At the elementary, no. Skills bear 5 days. Element now saying in the back of the moon in the
2: bassa.
1: It's
2: just
1: time to create a school. Adriana, a great one. Omadi Adriana, a crutch for a Kansas elementary for Nasi. And yet, you are not time, but because you had so to Michi, so to me a salad. And so, who said you see, apply salt to a meal. Any idea how to set a table or more, you know. It was a crutch me fix it, baby.
0: To do the dear mama,
1: send a toy crana to two. Nakata crana is for fixing. And because of the Daria, maybe I know a testimony say, I fix a fan. Standing
2: for
1: stem, or stem for 11 years. Kwamra, what to me to two? How who say, honey, here,
2: it's when the stem,
1: our yell, as I say, need to me rotate, I'm a rotate. Bacos, good, Mrs. Tampasia, no, no, what I say. The standing can ask you. Asem was all kwako person and even obe fix
2: it. Eti wo di ohia ye bosom tu stem
0: wo onyane skill anu.
1: Aja bosom tu ne ohana obe ko. Ne comfort pim go shambro ko bia.
2: Eh you o grade no. Eh 6 to 12.
0: Ai na so onya. Onya onko.
2: Ha. That says the senior of your wise ne ba ho teenager headmaster no. No assistant who was.
0: Ai. Sa ada eh I honorable by all kind.
2: Oh okay.
0: O kan ho asem.
1: Asa komre Haruna kwa sports minister. So football team.
2: Baby, you question.
1: Yeah, boy. I've been to us.
2: To us,
1: we. Oh, so. No, dear. Yes, I'm in this. Oh, so. Maybe I was. At all. What is happening?
2: Yeah, I don't go ahead.
1: Sports.
0: Because if I last one, the trust.
2: But before daily searchlight in the area. Announced reopening dates. Education Minister. And what they are to public universities. And you say. one administrators, university administrators, no.
0: Gawa. Ghana Association of University administrators, no.
2: One omo edi nkomonti. 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
0: do bi administrate omo. Se se di omo se. Omo se announce.
1: Edu chuta gra me hu no no omo back and forth sita. No, na ponina me hu
0: bi. Those things never happen.
2: But yesterday. Such lights na nim ne se gawa. Strike person reject appeals to end strike, demands fair wages commission conclude negotiations. And then so headline you.
0: I saw we are not there
2: now. It is our catch almost say announce reopening dates. Now say
0: still a
2: wood the equa. Now if you say a 15 for moment,
0: I'm going to say, what you're saying, so no, be an
2: air. If you don't cry, I'll be good. Now you knew
1: I don't know. So now you're fair.
2: I don't come here.
1: So, my
2: okay, police officer arrested for shooting at Ritz Junction. Lift two.
1: Arrested after shooting at Ritz Junction. Lift two people.
0: Only driver, taxi driver, no treat who.
1: Who is in that treat you?
0: Yeah.
1: On taxi driver.
0: Yeah.
1: And driver, kita sekaya na.
0: There sekai.
1: Oh, I don't treat you.
0: And I many pam you know a pra until home some no.
1: But you name on prayer now.
0: True no train you know.
1: And you gani.
0: Na mani pa mi nepra.
2: Deliberate ana.
0: Deliberate.
1: Natasha driver don't.
2: DVLA
0: cut. Oni nga confrontation or treat.
2: Okay.
0: Yeah.
2: DVLA cut road worthiness service agreement cost to $2 million for 3 years after renegotiations. Okay. Page 5. Ube hungo ho. Court registrars must notify lawyers and litigants promptly of cancel sitting.
1: Yes, I agree. Profiling the facts, the archives, and as Uncle Fano Man also a day to the now see APL Africa Policy Lens. Okay, we move say gold board Eddie secretly or my terminate $1 billion gold stream deal. Now APL A demanded full disclosure. Said in a buyer, I think the investment being a gold boy is on Komoka. $1 billion.
0: Anfa.
1: Or my terminate. Kwa mwenye terminate $1 billion. Anfa. Mwenye 200.
0: Ebi beko.
1: Ewe dea say.
0: Ewe dea beko.
1: $200 million yu. Ebe ko kwa.
0: Ewe dea beko.
1: Na mwenye ya kanaba.
0: Dada na.
1: Doctors remove. Ey. Mwenye musa video no.
2: Ay. Gaw blada. Stone no. Uwe obaye nephrologist tu.
1: Mwenye ya nwa. Na etumi ya kakrakaza.
2: Ana. Mwenye muka se sopa.
0: 880 gram.
2: Ay, utu mze. Me shusha doctor, nipese me dene ba.
1: Fanebra.
2: Stay healthy.
1: Ay, because,
2: wait, it's an achievement. Last 2 years, we se send omu ye first kidney transplant. Mm.
1: Okay, nice. Kofanochi.
2: Debbie, e oho pest change.
0: Oho pest change, yeah.
2: E oho pest change. Wayne, I'm still looking for the doctor. Right. Doctor, that time, doctor now, yeah, na a nephrologist, a fellow. Is it called professor?
0: Okay.
2: Professor Elias Crantin Tano.
0: Right.
2: Kidney consult. Ask what? On the way, they are on the yes, kidney transplant and hope exchange.
1: Nice.
2: Our patient, he is doing very well.
0: Yeah.
2: Unlike before, maybe, yeah, in the Ghana, crying. Yeah. So,
0: Kumasi? Now,
2: but Kumasi, yeah, and after that, all my yeah. But first one, no, and you ever can once now, Stone, need the anointing.
1: A sort do. We are just in a panel.
2: Anoint de pa.
1: Quabra, you. Munim, I say, Papa, we in Stone, make some multimedia for Indian Combo. Now, Quabra, Tibia, it goes to confirm what I've been saying all the time. Mamma, pa, the Apomidia, Quabra, you are 12
0: you have fun, you have serious ground.
1: According to Papa, no, send you John Sonia, the Adina, why in a day for years. Now, shut down, where they?
0: It's painful. Yeah, a chasse noda. Yeah, ye kra go see a ye na watri and so a we three that's why justice at your doorsteps. Justice at your doorsteps. Not just say,
1: attention,
0: yeah. Yadi abe wopuna, wabo brano pe.
1: Yadi wrofi.
0: Ena yadi abro and so on. 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This week, what they have for us? 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
3: ye nua
0: na boko de
3: Eradi
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3: the home ni se it is say other government a year or you fa enipa sanity who apply
0: to one na mo apply
3: yeah sir omu bie it's a vacancy ba ho no ma omu advertise
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0: se modu break you. I see. How are you funded? Mina, because the more you know, apart from so too, definitely sika kakra sukum. Ti funding no something to say.
3: Yeah, buying a fund. Something me dey kaka say yeah. As she ya a buying one na e dey be.
0: Atia. Okay.
3: So yeah.
0: Okay. All right. Afi ma yen hwe, nti yen hwe mo so e ho no sabe ye yetu ho ache yi. Mu adequate lawyers to handle issues na cases a e aba mo nche.
3: Adequacy ni dia me meka se we still need more because adwuma no se no ye try and kura baten nti ama nipa no ye adwuma no se wose timi ye debe ye bie emu e ma etimi ye adwuma no se de ese the that's why the fast ye wo nipa o ho a mo ye adwuma because adwuma no emu tre no e ho be hian se se akwanya o ho a ye benya bi so aka ho anka ye
0: ti meaning there the one asumo so ba munye bi ka wan kamope
3: enya sufficient said the worker but we are managing
0: you are managing yeah. So at kramen am fast because enya den ya enya for those women how do you go about your duties ejuma no emro mo so enchire so o said e mumududu no en no so sa no case ba ho so those on amba so how do you manage all these cases in asifo
3: yeah the woman say se ye nya applicant anse omu a omu hia ye mo anu a udi ka ko intake room ho omu take information on you and a summary of o case now with the buyer ntia no no ombeche e di ama various officers na e was omu handle cases no and na ye chance so a definitely be invited enipa no e bia wo ne ne wo case no anti wa bae ho no Sa ni pa no no ye invite no a. Based on cases na ye be ye nya no. Ye ma date.
4: Mm.
3: Ti mfa se bia me. Ani ye di cases 10 na bremia. E bia 10 na de bremia. Ni nyina anye the same day.
4: Okay.
3: E bia me ye bi na.
4: Mhm.
3: E bia ni following day na 2 days time, na 3 days time.
4: Mhm.
3: Ye yan in such a way say cases na ye be handle no a day no. Anya de a e betimi aboro. Ye so ma ye ntimi. Anya attend the 2. Clients because obi ho o free chiri en neba cash ka crowd e buy no e ho odene this we ban as e wan hwe no na ma ye no ko ne bra bie wa wan hwe o ko a won timi san dem me bio nti at the end of the day no obo hun say o purpose na nka o purpose we achieve no
4: won timi achieve the okay the nature some offices so pa we ba ko pe na ko ma se an Ashanti region
3: regional office ne ne wo adjacent Court of Appeal complex.
4: Okay.
3: But
4: we do have post office or yes, right. Mm-hmm.
3: Apart from regional office, you know, you will be wo Jaso. You will be wo Konongo. You will be wo Mampontin. You will be wo Bekwai. You will be wo Obuasi. And you will be wo Mampo.
4: Omuni na ye well resourced.
3: Yeah.
4: Well resourced, sir. Cases bound to me.
3: Yeah.
4: Eddie, I'm a baby. I'm
3: a baby. That's the woman, sir. I want the cases in a bar legal aid. No, it will be a honor. Ma, na a be here lawyer. It will be a honor. So, I ADR officers, you know, and a handle your administrators, ever. And I your secretaries, you know, so ever. And he said, a bus case, no, it was set a court. If you are not court, no, I was a Kumasia, a neighbor. And then there's a Kobana Sano, applicant, no, it was so ba regional officer. Na lawyer, no, you bear sign your wood to know. A static process, no,
4: okay,
3: was in. Other than that, no, sir, mediation cases in the normally, no, you handle no.
4: Within position, no, yeah. Okay, and I'm more handle on. So, my entry, Moody na Watcheda. Beyond the week celebration, what next?
3: Yeah, but I am on same day. Can I kind of say we are bringing justice to your doorstep?
4: Taking a week in Kwa
3: for this for, celebration, for this week, okay. The week,
4: right? Mm-hmm.
3: Now, baby, I won't say, dear Ben Tina, am I a yes, I a deal with. The entire SRD will need a new baby, say, dear Kankan, so boo on ma. Nani how near Danos or no crown. Unhun baby, uncle. And the abota engine answer, your beb was uncle fool in Yina. Said the bayer, so be a was our or how no more. Obeti mania sabi, to travel be a counter some day at
4: Chenon. Okay.
3: And you know not, you know, yes, petty, sir. And so high uncle, you bet them crabatanum. Amo bi bia no a ese se ye bua no no yetimi aboa even though this week in na ye that celebration but en so hayara ye ko no so no ye beto akoso a aye yasede se ne ese se ye ye no.
4: All right, say watch from my say about where you are mo bi am wo e wo Kumasi ya obi wa sem bia lie bi ho betim bi afre na na say just o ba ho
3: legal aid line no official line no a 050-275-9823 aside this number no Meet me the personal line so I can.
4: Okay.
3: So the buyer so free we na we nya. Free me so so meet me a link with you. The buyer the what say?
4: Okay.
3: Meet me line is 0243
4: 64 24 61. But your service should be
3: 0243 64 64 24 61 61.
4: All right,
3: nani
4: pa
3: krono
4: afro
3: na
4: dia hobia onu aka
3: tu fra was over
4: nana
3: okay but official name na Michael Edusei
4: okay
3: T to office or we call be names as I
4: ever okay into the nanana
3: and no may be man coso
4: hey nana
3: media
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0: How do you know?
1: So
0: we are by educational institution. Then I walk catch them and say yes.
1: Those are minister by and I'm a munye AI no quakra. Now my AI. Omo research allowance ground on Mokong strike. I'm in common way.
0: I'm
1: not paying coconuts of here. Sam George is a bacono, Sammy Jeffy, Sammy for an aluminum domokodai. Or to buy our good boba pumping $255 million into banks. As festive dollar demand rises, he be the brunyanti. My no acts are cocani sika $255 million. Ebi gum said the be a dollar and be stable and go for in the beato.
0: I'm wondering because I'm wondering something. My wonder is that maybe economists in any or more a financial entrepreneurs in a bit me a buying. Says can I di rub bank
1: dollar no nya bank no
0: yes whatever dollar
1: so there dollar na be
0: you know enti ye di eye
1: teacher 40 fee
0: apart from that cry ye di be company be cry na fa man for na
1: company kwa na ma mon kasa na buy dumb open company
0: but there have been government institutions like Tamana Canary and so I'm can they are buying there
1: dey
0: and so I'm can remember
1: na dey kwa me kroma was no preaching democracy.
0: So does it mean say a bind me a company to produce?
1: Na kubia maybe.
0: The NIA a friend is saying, "Sir, sugar factory ne na si fono." Na ngi a bind dia.
1: Na grow for dia kubra. Na grow for dia. Omo ya ano ma bind bobo omo some you know financial.
0: So a bind cannot open up a company. No makers won't me makers won't me
1: I'm not saying so won't me.
0: Why not?
1: But in the last 40 years,
0: why can't we channel those monies to that area?
1: What the question dollar na manage ne di na wo jan manya ne fofofo
0: na nya dollar ni yewi na eya na e free mo as a will be a pure oxygen normal oxygen na still I want to be home
2: as you rightly said you know, produce and pay economist mind
0: yes
2: na you miss and say
0: of course because
2: you know me you know
1: we
2: from the layman's point of view ye mfa we
1: you don't need economist you don't need economist
2: to be enru china no na ye ni economist
0: to be frank
1: $255 million.
0: Asa, sika ku remudi dollar sustainability of the dollar.
1: We are dollar ni beji.
0: Eko bet 20 billion.
1: Yes, for 2 years.
0: Why?
1: Teacher 40 fee. 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
0: Ajo yon kujwa suma. I think say you being here economist. No ma oma baba ye sa reset no di oma chire muye because media menti ase.
2: Kwa mna yon kujwa suwe. 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
1: Odona, Sapasimek, Papa,
2: Tack. You could do
1: so. Your is watching what
2: you would answer, Mrs. Asari,
1: what's
2: an amosa? I'm an amosa, and you tag.
1: I don't know, Ugo jomla no waso kwezi.
2: Oba fura na awu fura. 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
2: Zihum za wem. 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And you win your radio more than any idea on my mackerel. 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
0: Baby,
2: I'm not sure. As a birthday, mood okay, money, Joe.
0: As I know, the in a birthday, you know, what I'm for needing birthday is really magic.
2: Happy birthday.
1: What,
2: Yakontano? Now, I contact is my downfall. You'll be a bachelor.
1: happy
2: birthday. I was in Yanakunta. You want to win it? Oh, my father, my dear, my dear, my dear, my dear, my dear, my dear, my dear, my dear, my dear, my dear, my dear, my dear, my dear, my dear, my dear, my dear, my dear, my dear, my dear, my dear, my dear, my dear, my dear,
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1: Really?
2: No battle for my baby, dear, dear. Oh, kwasi, my mini me up here. Kwasi, bema, be or baby, and top phone, kwacha bema.
1: And you get your cosron,
2: twanko. And yes, Samsung Galaxy A, Musi O, and Azero.
1: A-O.
2: A-O-7S. And yeah. Afi Galaxy A-O-8. And a most affordable smartphone.
1: A-0-8. Sorry. A-0. Kafra.
2: Samsung for any me, kwasi meza. Samsung A07S and a Galaxy A08. Samsung most affordable, but a affordable Lancaster and a smartphone. Now, unim, and you won't hear Scabby now, dear two, because he will cut away a show to me. I'll bet him dear Toby. Nessia, which is surprised where yam again. Who jump on one haggle, and the rest became a story. Now, you same baby, but you're nina a camera and more. Thing it was again the one or how go na na o TikTok it so because Samsung delivers Samsung one wine to the girlfriend nanka air trend
4: Samsung 07 A07
2: A08 Galaxy eka ho na air trendy
4: yeah
2: na the one nam
1: our girl no horse here with phone open na trend plan me no na me trend plan
2: I was see. Any GSM on the battery na no one
1: thing. Oh yeah, that's true.
2: It will charge Samsung battery there.
1: I mean, it's about 3 years.
2: And our friends so protection be the that's why now the SS rough rough is out. Oh, now our 24-month warranty.
1: Mm-hmm.
2: So we warranty.
1: Yeah.
2: Within the period, they say Fabra.
1: Yeah,
2: say now baby, they share that the wash so. And be a machine fault to be factory fault to be about one. Fabra, e be yama. But your neighbor never. Because it would be
1: yeah.
2: A 1,769 and
1: 2,000
2: and you're A07 no and A08 near 1,999 and the amount is installment option. But your Mr. Bomadin, Bora Samsung store beer, Nico Pebito, and a baby a bedroom beer Samsung for logo no, a boy a chessy a ton Samsung phones no, Bora Monaco Pebito. Now top for my gay EV, now the latest form so nine in the coffee, now a ton chair one person a latest form. Who's a mood?
1: Obeda Jao.
2: Ja.
1: Sir, when you're for that,
2: and one cassa on a crown, no other. Was a mattress near Kama. It yes, Anna. Uto Samsung New Year. Now borrow a latest phone.
1: Yeah.
2: Ne pearl mattress. I don't want any new trim.
1: When
2: you saw the Koye Bibia, but the dear phone this one reno. Get a dash, a transfer one dash. I was a full latest phone. I may come for the amount. And yet you are transferring the BB one or two. I for my mammy friend. Or one of my main friend. A mattress in any. And I'm sorry I woke off here. I was a four baby co school. There be a crave for one who so. Mattress no, that's on any. Pillow ninja one so diaper. Papa pelletes from nibi man ebu a sheta o gana memu nyina ko pe bi ma oba no na ebebo apa kwasi
1: yes man
2: kwasi
1: yeah
2: kwasi
1: yeah
2: mewi
4: era se adwa chiwa na otirin kana oba sum kana
2: Mini
4: bibia. Eh, yeah, right. Eti ye de nkomo de aka no betoa so. Messages n mame nka de aka no na ye ntoa so.
2: I hope say one for message bi ama.
4: Me nyen hunu ne de. But ono de de bi odeba. Nti.
2: Na say ye ten en ka
4: cho. Odeba de bi a.
2: Okay.
4: But this this time odeba ya enfa wo ho.
2: Enfa me ho.
4: Okay. As it's good that teachers have resumed the school after the strike. Okay. Benji won face this area and they are praying. We say Bethio Bantama was say NDC's reset was just a political gimmick. How do you appoint an NDC grassroots member to such a sensitive position at this point? It's safe to say the NDC didn't learn anything in opposition. KOD, Ghana is treading on dangerous grounds. Okay, ono edie enono. Sir Nana Akufo-Addo, good morning. KOD, good morning. Wishing you long life and prosperity. Eja ofri dominasi bekwai Ashanti. Nana Akufo-Addo, no wishing long life. No. Baby.
1: Nana
4: Akufo-Addo. Uchiano.
1: Football age graduate.
4: Uchiano. Right. Nana. Oya long life anye. Right. We see Lawrence Bacheke Buchi was in a certain quantile of the Unity of Police Station. Say, I disagree with the appointment of Madame Emilia Afi Agbenyo, a well known card bearing member of the, of the ruling NDC as deputy chairperson of the Electoral Commission. The Electoral Commission must be neutral. If we put political exposed people on the EC, people lose trust and will not accept election results. I remember the NDC and John Mahama vehemently opposed the appointment of certain people to the EC under Akufo-Addo on the basis that they were somehow affiliated with the MPP and promised to reset everything they deemed wrong. So the big question is, that is this the resetting when they are making the same mistakes or the same mistakes are being repeated? I want to believe that this appointment was done without a due consultation with the Council of State. But if it was done with a consultation of the Council of State and so and a go ahead was subsequently given, then the president was poorly advised. Given the politically exposed nature of this lady, at this stage we can only appeal to the conscience of the appointers to withdraw this appointment and give her another job that does not require neutrality. The AC is not a party reward. Hashtag Bamia is winning. Agosina Wasumka.
1: That ain't a be mad. Oh, a be mad that moving funny say a equalization and I be a GM a person equalize and I say what MPP is doing, you know, and war in the West, there be
4: to that sensitive position. Yes, MPP as never as a deputy chair,
1: you see that,
4: yeah.
1: Say politically exposed past and this sister Benio the AGM in the idea. This is the first time it's in uncle for my commentary now. Money, other than that, all concerns are welcome, but okay. I think it's too late because me MPP for Kwame say. Process and say yes, you boo the next day near Koswe with him. Appointment authority, you have at least on Kushia or Matutomano. Ah, Mumma, members in the boom. She's out in my window. The miracle spoke a lot of sense, but I was like,
4: you
1: at the wrong time. President did this, you know, because the freedom bought to national in 70 years. Abra Yumana has here, no. It's, you know, I'm not sure he can go back on this.
4: All right.
1: Tim Pratomumia Manoquine. And the people who are the better to know, so,

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1: 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This laudable humanitarian undertaking, which has attracted national recognition, exemplifies the Mahama administration's unwavering commitment to safeguarding the lives, welfare, and dignity of Ghanaians abroad. As representatives of the people, we take immense pride in the president's exemplary leadership and steadfast dedication to the protection of our compatriots. Indeed, what is leadership if help cannot be guaranteed in times of urgent need? It is therefore a profound regret that the attention of the majority caucus of the committee has been drawn to a statement issued in a press conference held by the minority caucus on the 11th of October 2026, in which baseless allegations were advanced suggesting that substantial sums of public funds depended in connection with evacuation of 1,964 Ghanaian nationals from South Africa remain unaccounted for. As the chairman of the Parliamentary Select Committee on Foreign Affairs, I consider it necessary to place certain matters in their proper perspectives, particularly because the majority has itself received and considered the parliamentary report submitted by the Ministry of Foreign Affairs concerning the evacuation exercise.
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0: 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You will BA politics and international relations, BA public administration and leadership studies, BSc nursing, BSc midwifery, BSc computer science with entrepreneurship. 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
1: 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modern state of the art facilities modern lecture halls serene teaching and learning environment look no further choose Kesben University College sesei kradie yasesemu kra Kesben University College 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
3: There's still more good news
4: going forward. I want us to take care of the issues, make sure we resolve it together, not to get to a strike or industrial action level. Definitely. And that is what I want to see. This time around, I want to make sure that from now to the next 2 years or whatever years that we have ahead of us, definitely we want to have a very good front with the labor union. We want to make sure that the labor front, together with this ministry and the rest of the ministries, there are no issues at all that will bring us to this level again. And the teachers are more concerned. To be honest, if you interact with them, they don't also want to get to this level. And they've given us the maximum assurance that they are going back to class on Monday. And I strongly believe that parents will be happy, as we are all happy. And I want to thank the parents for at least being with us or bearing with us in this particular period. We can assure them that going forward, we'll make sure that it doesn't happen again.
0: Eni ya ti ye eye urumunyamfuo Kofi Ajekum ya wono na yesuafuwa ohwe ajuma eni ya padie hu nsem suo enso edi ema omai Ghana. 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
5: I think so, because at the end of the day, you want to rubbish Exim Bank that they are dummies, that you can take any paper to Exim Bank and induce Exim Bank to give you money. And that is a devaluation of a state institution, and also. So he presented his papers to Exim Bank. Exim Bank saw that, look, the papers were worthy of the credit, and their due diligence was intact. Based upon that, they gave him the facilities. What is the criminality about this? So I've actually taken the matter up. I'm in a civil suit in which I've sued Exim Bank, the Attorney General in the UK. Now this is a civil, matter. And it's just a criminal thing that is masquerading as a crime. So I don't see anything criminal about what has happened at all. If you owe money, you...
0: Onimunyamfo Samuel Atachia ya wono ena uochucha ediaje Yerua Bernard Nchibosi ya kuchama untumi ena yatene nka ensuso ewo hui. 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
6: Under our invitation. As I've already indicated, between 2020 and 2024, the financials of the antecedent of the gold board, the PMMC, was never audited. And so when we assumed office, it was impossible to ascertain the tax obligation of this PMMC, that the gold board that had taken over its rights and responsibilities had to pay. And so we commissioned the Auditor General to conduct an audit clearing the backlog. It was in August of 2025 that we got the reports, which indicated losses for some of the years and profit for some of the years. So the necessary net-offs had to be done. Additionally, in the gold board's buying agent role with the Bank of Ghana, we had some tax credits amounting to about 11.3 million, which had to be deployed in arriving at the payable corporate income tax.
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